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Sly and the Family Stone, de ga i 1968 ut plata Everyday People.

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1: We're all looking for the same thing. If you add it all up, if you break it all down to the very basic ingredient, what everybody wants in this world is love. That's what all the songs about, pretty much, isn't it, right? I don't care if it's pop, blues, rock. It's everybody wants love, isn't it?
2: Hey, this is Jennifer Magnus. Keep it right here for more good blues. Now here's one from my latest release,

apologize for anything I've done, but I can't repent for what you're running from. I just hope we don't fade away, fade away.

howdy. I'm Carol in Wonderland. And you, my friend, are listening to the Blues Train, spinning great blues for over 25 years.

priest sees a gang of small boys selling drugs, working as runners for big-time Colombian thugs. If they get too smart, they wash up like dead fish.